town's lost its faith. 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So if our time is running out, day after day, we'll make the mundane our masterpiece. Oh my, my, oh my, my love. I take one look at you, you're taking me.

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0: 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Please just rewind. 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
1: 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Yeah, man, I watch my body like say they ma watch a man.

0: 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Take it to the max. Please just rewind and take it to the max.
1: Hey! 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
1: Salaud. Oh yeah.
2: 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This is my song, Home Record.
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This is My Hits. Hey. My Hits, My Hits. 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My

This will fade eventually. So if our time is running out, day after day, we'll make the mundane a masterpiece. Oh my, my, oh my, my love, I take one look